has been. And it's telling me it might be you all of my life. 102.7, pura música.

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0: Sting is one of my most favorite people in the whole world. And you, I know you hurt me very badly.
1: Thank you, darling.
0: Sexy. 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But Sting is one of the most kind and loving people I've ever met. So, we've done this once before, and I thought maybe we should do it again because the truth is that Sting always, he always stands by me.

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1: The band's friend and mine, Eddie Vedder, is going to gift us once again. So please welcome Eddie Vedder.

0: Ahora sí, del famoso que estábamos hablando, de Bruce Springsteen, que había comentado que va a llegar a un medio, sí, a un acuerdo medio con sus fanáticos para que no se molesten tanto por estar hablando de política. ¿Qué les parece si escuchamos un clásico en vivo de Bruce Springsteen para esta tarde y martes aquí en Tiempo Aspen?
1: I was lucky enough to play behind one of my great heroes, Roy Orbison. Not only was Roy one of rock's great crooners, but he reinvented the way a pop song could be structured. You were no longer tied down to verse, chorus, verse, chorus. His greatest music were all these mini arias featuring one of the most beautiful voices that rock ever produced. So tonight I've talked John into doing something I wouldn't try by myself. We're going to take a ballpark swing at Pretty Woman, one of Roy's brightest and most hopeful songs.

0: 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We can't touch this.
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